Flowers begin their slower front, and I attend to it like a good soldier. I wade through the flummery of daytime radio dramas and weather reports. The signal hiss and hissing blather catching on my clothes like lint. The village languishes in a morning torpor, slowly digesting the thawing slop of the early spring that settles over the driveways and satellite dishes. Hit with a sudden flash of lethargy, my vision yields to swaddling thickets of white deafness, sinking before I set sail, withering in the starting line. But I resist the tempting slump, my eyes aligning with the portholes of my existence. I stretch my hands in a doing thrust. Simple blind doing, taking precedence over all the other doing verbs. My mind trained on the straight axis. The mechanical whir of my ripening activity slaps my vertebrae.

egg stalks bunch plucked from the ground as two. The swinging unison of our fingers cutting through the dark folds like tiny shards of light. Baby beacons to illuminate the path bordered by the bald bent trees, their branches like cupped claws shoveling the mist. In the darkness as bare gum hold, it was as if breathing in was entirely new. My lungs as clean waxed as lemons. A brilliant feeling of being bold heavy, my belly full of coins. And then, all of a sudden, from our symmetry you came rushing out, your hand in lock of fingers grabbing mine, curving out in front to bring us to a mirrored stillness. I could have said it, but you said it first, and so we were in love. Watched with a kind of envy as you relished in the expression of it, a look of satisfaction bellowing in the high peak winds of your face. Time has given me more days to wonder what it would have been like to take that first step, risking everything in the possibility you wouldn't reciprocate. On the edge of the great precipice, your body rippling with the deafening trills of potential failure. You must have felt death pass through you like a minor poison. Chewing into the roaring source, you would have seen your worth appear like a tough nub in the soft skin scrimmage of your chest.

I fucked a lot of people, and I fucked a lot of people, and I fucked a lot of people, and I fucked a lot of people. Fuck, fuck, fuck, fuck, fuck, fuck, fuck, fuck, fuck, and

stars and waves. Their unremarkable appearance seemed to signify the strangeness of this moment. The vision of a room where the old furnishing arrests a vague quiver of thought by a luminous breaking of its refracting waves. Like the pendulum of a clock, only becoming audible when it loses its momentum. The origin already absent, immobilized in a narcotic calm of death, elusive in its spiraling pace to the guest it had woken up.

A muted noise persisted in the dark. A continuous sound of something dragging in a barely audible pulse. When I realized the sound was almost inseparable from my breathing and heartbeat, I knew I would not be able to sleep anymore. I wanted to escape this uneasy double sound, accompanying me like a phantom guardian. I switched on the light, but the merciless and deceptive clarity of its beam made me go back to the shadows. I opened the door and started walking down the stairwell, but the brushing of my feet against the stone steps seemed to prolong the sound further, following me in my descent.

0: Speaking of out there.
1: Speaking out there. Where's he from?
2: R.S.
1: He's from some other planet, I heard. He traveled.
0: I think that's a myth. I heard about that kid. That one from St. Paul?
1: No, he ain't from St. Paul.
0: Well, he says he's from St. Paul.
1: Yeah, he says he's from St. Paul because it's more marketable when you talk about you're from Earth. But

other thing I'm looking at is the whole kind of connecting, and that's kind of led me to

0: It's been really hard because firstly it started off an experience. I want to explore why I had that kind of moment of oneness. And I want to know as well which other people had experienced that kind of situation. But what I've learned while doing this project is that it's been about what kind of tools I've been using to investigate this experiences. Other people use that same kind of process or sets of processes.
1: Yeah. So hello, James. Sorry, hello. I missed that first part there. Where did Project 5 a.m. come from?
2: 5 a.m. I had a kind of spiritual experience in 2007, May. Nearly 7 years ago.
1: Do you mind us delving into that and asking what it was about?
2: Oh, it was about kind of just having this moment of clarity around the time. Never had that kind of view before. It was this kind of first sense of being, which is interesting because when you grow up, you kind of fall into different frameworks of what your family wanted you to be and what your school or your surroundings want you to be. So that moment was like the first time, was like, that was my experience. It felt like ages, but it lasted a few minutes.
1: Sure.
2: And then when I kind of came out of it, I wondered what the hell was that about, and I saw it was 5 o'clock in the morning.
1: Wow.
2: And then somebody told me to Google 5 a.m. And then the first thing that came up was of any significance was this poem by Allen Ginsberg for 5 a.m. And in the poem it captures him sitting on a porch in Brooklyn, and he's talking about where his inspiration comes from. And in this poem he goes in time, out of time, all these different places. So for me, over the years it has shown me that that poem is about being part of something big, and at the same time being part of the whole. And

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Let him who hath understanding reckon the number of the beast, for it is a human number. Its number is 666. Thank you.

0: Aaron Vicar, and he lives all alone in his home.
1: Excuse me.
0: Please, Mr. Gravedigger, don't feel ashamed as you dig little holes for the dead and the maimed. Please, Mr. Gravedigger, I couldn't care if you found a golden bucket full of some girl's hair and you put it in your bucket. Pour it in. A mother doesn't know about your sentimental joy. She thinks it's down below with the rest of her toys. A ma wouldn't understand, so I won't tell. So keep your golden locket all safely hid away in your pocket. Yes, Mr. GD, you see me every day. Standing in the same spot by a certain grave. Mary Ann was only 10, full of life and oh so gay. And I was the wicked man who took her life away. Very selfish. Oh, God. No, Mr. GD, you won't tell. And just to make sure that you keep it to yourself, I've started digging holes, my friend, and this one here's for you.
1: Look at our girl. It's plainly, that's not one of them. Hello, was this? Don't you be allowed to do it. Bloody upset. Get that bony or something at this rate.

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In the night I knew was the last. In your hands, my heart.

with the truck, with the chief of Transformers, or was he lost his money?